Dr. Octagon, paramedic fetus of the east, with priesthood from the church of the operating room, with the strikes of force, scalpel since the Holocaust. I do indeed in greed explore, meet the patients, back the rooms with the nurse with the voodoo curse. Holding up office lights, standing at huge heights, back and forth, left wing, swing to north, east and south with blood pouring down your mouth. I come prepared with the white suit and stethoscope, listen to your heartbeat, delete, beep, beep, beep. Your insurance is high, but my price is cheap. Look at the land. Blue flowers growing by the purple pond. See the polka dots. Blue flowers growing by the purple pond. Yellow indigo. Blue flowers growing by the pond. Look, it's raining yellow. Would you care to listen to any more?

waves. I see the mascot of evil, he's not Knievel. Shakespeare's gone, don't even think about it. 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Blue flowers, it's totally raining green. 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Blue flowers, different aspects of life.

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3: I see angels, Mickey. They're coming down for us from heaven. And I see you riding a big red horse. And you're driving the horses, whipping them. And they're spitting and frothing all on them out. And they're coming right at us. 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There's no death. Because you and I were angels.